0: One more.
1: 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All these songs are off their second record.

0: 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Thanks for coming. Thank you.
1: That was the Meat Puppets.

Marcus and Paris, Marcus and Paris, Marcus and Paris, Marcus and Paris, Marcus and Paris, Marcus and Paris, Marcus and Paris, Marcus and Paris, Marcus and Paris, Marcus and Paris, Marcus and Paris, 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Marcus and Paris, Marcus and Paris, Marcus and Paris, Marcus and Paris, Marcus and Paris, Marcus and Paris, Marcus and Paris, Marcus and Paris, Marcus and Paris, Marcus and Paris, Marcus and Paris, 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

I think of Elsie to this very day. I remember how she turned to me and said, what good is sitting all alone in your room? Come, hear the music.